0: 911, 810 and quarters. 803 will be remaining on scene for just a little bit longer.
1: 800 and quarters, 10-4, 1914.

maintain. She's just requesting that I attempt to get the vehicle owners to just move off her property. So I will be heading in that direction down to First North.

stop an ambulance, stop an ambulance. You're needed at St. Joseph's Highland ER for an ALS transfer to St. Elizabeth's. 84-year-old female, AFib, RVR. She is on an IV. Attention, stop an ambulance, stop an ambulance. You're needed at St. Joseph's Highland ER for an ALS transfer to St. Elizabeth's. 84-year-old female, AFib, RVR. She is on an IV. Time of page 1924.

JJON 91428, repeating, Illinois, D. David, JJON 91428, on a silver Dodge Avenger sedan.

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0: Yeah, Illinois Sportsman Series plate would be 10052, 10052 against Sportsman Series plate.

0: 13, go ahead.
1: I copied 10052. Sportsman Series, is there any other letters on the license plate?

0: There is an S over W. Same over William. I apologize.
1: Turning to Dan Brown out of Gillespie on a red 2015 Ford utility.

0: 13. 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
1: The situation's been resolved. The owner of the vehicle gave a $20 bill to the

0: Mary 13, your radio is cutting out. All I copied was that the issue has been resolved.
1: Yep, the issue's been resolved. The owner of the vehicle gave the owner of the fence a $20 bill to pay for the scuff mark on the 4x4. 10-8-24. Report pending.
0: 10-4.

0: could put all units in quarters for the fire on the North State.
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0: 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No convictions. Born in 78.
1: I believe that was Frank X X-ray 86243. 86243. My apologies.

name's Donnelly, David, Ocean, Nora, Lincoln, Edward, Young. First name's Juliana. He's John, Union, Lincoln, Ida, Adam, Nora, Adam, S, Sam, no initial. 8-18 of 09. 8-18 of 09.

Roswell Ambulance, respond to an EMS call for chest pain at 105 Hamilton Avenue, Panama. Hillsborough Ambulance, respond to an EMS call for chest pain at 105 Hamilton Avenue, Panama. 911 clear, 2049.

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OP-156 and 26 OP-157 on Alyssa, Tandy, and the second one is Job, Tandy. I'll be out at 111 North Dogwood Drive, Royal Lakes.

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0: The University Street at Wilson Street. University Street, Wilson Street, Carlinville. 28 is at Illinois. Frank Nora, 11250. Frank Nora, 11250.

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0: 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There is an OP to be served to him.
1: 10-4. It's the 10-4. I'll give you 21.
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0: we're going to be 10-8 from the stop. 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I'm going to fall into the sheriff's department to serve him his papers.
1: Mary 13 from Agoopin, your status.
2: 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You can show both of those orders have been served. They are, however, summonses, so they are not kickouts. But both have been served.
1: 10-4.

0: 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Attention star ambulance, you're needed for an ALS transfer going from Anderson ER room H2 to SLU for trauma. 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
1: 10-4. 920, do you copy?
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0: from that 28 you found under his name, the white 2014. Can you add that to the call?
1: 10-4. Mary 20, go ahead. It'll be 10-8-24. 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

0: Edward over Adam. 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To Stanley Searcy out of Auburn. Green 99 Chevy Coupe. Stanley is valid. No convictions. Born in 86.
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0: 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Can you respond? 335 North Lincoln Street, Girard. 335 North Lincoln Street, Girard. 1017 advised his neighbor is mowing his grass and he wants you to tell him to stop.
1: Simple.

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0: turns valid to Tracy Campman out of Springfield on a black 2011 Dodge passenger van. No Z5. 10-4. Leeds is running really slow. There is a Z5. She's clear valid.
1: Couldn't put her on the call as suspect.
0: 10-4.

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1: 723 West Center. 723 West Center.
0: Yeah.
1: Do you need me to make a CFS?
0: Negative.
1: 10-4.

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1: Can you respond to the area of Seminary Road north of Turpining? Seminary Road north of Turpining Road, Brighton. Females advising that a male subject just ran into her vehicle. The male is trying to take off at this time. 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
0: Ten four. Being around from Chesterfield.
1: Ten four.

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1: Therefore, see if State or maybe Bunker Hill has a unit available. Does she have a description of the vehicle he's in?
0: I have the 28 standby.

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1: The actual location is going to be in front of 61 Seminary Road, 61 Seminary Road. That is going to be the furthest south in Macoupin County.
0: Q109 that.
1: Please respond to 61 Seminary Road, 61 Seminary Road, Brighton. That is where the accident occurred.
0: 10-4.

0: Dispatcher 443, Jersey County had a deputy in the area. He just sent me a message. He's 23 out there just to make sure the mail doesn't leave. 10-4. 13, copy.
1: 13, 10-4.

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1: 10-4. It will be July 31st or August 28th.
0: 10-4. We'll go July 31st. What time?
1: It will be at 8:45.

0: for It Yourself, Mary 6, Mary 7, Mary 17 until 2, and Mary 14, 8 to 6.
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0: Send 4. Mary 7, did you copy?
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0: Send 4.
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0: Mary 6, 10-4.
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1: 10-4.

an ambulance. Respond to an EMS call for a fall at 726 South Union Street, Nokomis. A 74-year-old male, lift assist only, no injury. Nokomis ambulance, respond to an EMS call for a fall of a 74-year-old male, lift assist only, no injury, at 726 South Union Street, Nokomis. 911 clear, 558.

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Time of age 648. Macoupin County 911 clear.

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Time of disregard is 654, McKibben County, Allen Clear.

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You're being requested at Freedom Car Dealership behind the building for a 57-year-old male having right arm and right leg numbness. Caller was not with the patient. Advised he'll be in a small maroon SUV.

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You're being requested at Freedom Car Dealership in Verdon, behind the building, for a 57-year-old male having right arm and right leg numbness. Caller was not with the patient. Advised he'll be in a small maroon SUV. Time of page 718, McKibben County, 911 clear.

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1: 1410-4. I'll be sending you a message.
0: 10-4.

Shoal Creek Fire respond for smoke showing from a dryer. 1601 Ritson Bridge Avenue, Sereno. Shoal Creek Fire respond for smoke showing from a dryer. 1601 Ritson Bridge Avenue, Sereno. Non-clear, 815.

attention Gillespie, Benilde Ambulance. Gillespie, Benilde Ambulance, you need to respond. 305 West Pine Street, Gillespie. 305 West Pine Street, Gillespie. 61-year-old female is unresponsive but breathing. Attention Gillespie, Benilde Ambulance. Gillespie, Benilde Ambulance, you need to respond. 305 West Pine Street. 305 West Pine Street, Gillespie. 61-year-old female is unresponsive but breathing. 10 page 835, McCoupin County, 911, clear.

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0: Ten four.

for a one-year-old male child who has his leg stuck in the crib. Attention Gillespie Vanilleberry Ambulance. Gillespie Vanilleberry Ambulance, you're being requested at 304 East Elm Street, 304 East Elm Street, Gillespie, for a one-year-old male child who has his leg stuck in his crib. Thomas Page, 902, McCubbin County, 911, clear.

to Gillespie Fire Department. Gillespie Fire Department, you're needed to respond. 304 East Elm Street, Gillespie. 304 East Elm Street, Gillespie. Ambulance requesting you respond for a one-year-old male that has a child that has his leg stuck in a crib.

attention Gillespie Fire Department. Gillespie Fire Department, you're being requested by the ambulance, 305 West Pine Street, 305, correction, 304 East Elm Street, 304 East Elm Street, Gillespie, for a child that has his leg stuck in the crib. Time of page is 903. Macoupin County, now and clear. Gillespie Fire, 10-4.

0: had a member of the fire department call and advise the baby has been freed from the crib.
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Patrick, Gillespie Vanilla Ambulance, Carmel Rescue, Gillespie Vanilla Ambulance, Carmel Rescue, need to respond 209 Pine Street, Carmel, 209 Pine Street, Carmel, 88-year-old female's weak, can't get out of bed, caller was not on scene.

0: Attention Gillespie-Benelda Ambulance Carnival Rescue, Gillespie-Benelda Ambulance Carnival Rescue, need to respond 209 Pine Street, Carlinville, 88-year-old female, weak, can't get out of bed, caller was not on scene, time of page is 919, McCoupin, get it, I'm clear.
1: Attention Girard Fire Department, Girard Fire Department, you're being requested at 15635 Green Ridge Road, 15635 Green Ridge Road, Girard. Monastery of Mary the Queen for a fire smoke alarm sounding coming from the photo cell area. Attention, Girard Fire Department. Girard Fire Department, you're being requested at 15635 Green Ridge Road, Girard.

Attention, Girard Fire Department. Girard Fire Department, you're being requested at 15635 Green Ridge Road, Girard, Mary the Queen Monastery, for a fire smoke alarm sounding coming from the photo cell area. Time is page 920, McCoupin County, 911, clear.

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0: 2-4.
2: Attention, Staunton Ambulance. Staunton Ambulance, you're needed to respond for Madison County, 8685 Possum Hill Road, 8685 Possum Hill Road, Warden, for a 68-year-old male, lightheaded and dizzy, labored breathing. Attention, Staunton Ambulance, you're needed to respond for Madison County, 8685 Possum Hill Road, 8685 Possum Hill Road, Warden, 68-year-old male, lightheaded, dizzy, and labored breathing. Have a page 934, Mississippi County, number 1, clear.

0: JJ showed up in his POV. 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

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Caller advised a tree limb fell and knocked a telephone line into the street. Time of page 1010, Macoupin County 911.

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lifted St. Francis at 10:13. We're currently en route to St. John's. Have a dispatch of 937. Got four souls on board. 1+40 in fuel. We show 13 minutes.

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1: Are you wanting 14 to do paper service?
0: Yeah, he'll serve papers until 2 when 17 goes in.

Male female fell out of bed. 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McCoupin County, now I'm clear.

0: Gillespie, Gillespie Health and Rehab, room 401 for an 85-year-old female, fall this morning, complaining of right hip pain. Attention, Gillespie Benelder Ambulance, Gillespie Benelder Ambulance, you're needed to respond, 7588 Staunton Road, Gillespie, Gillespie Health and Rehab, in room 401 for an 85-year-old female, fall this morning, right hip pain, time of page, 1106, Macoupin County, County Montclair.
1: 911, Gillespie, acknowledge the stage.
0: Gillespie 10-4.

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Litch and ambulance respond to missed call. 36 case. 230 South Chestnut, Litchfield. Unclear. 1136.

0: 5-year-old female. Been vomiting for about 30 minutes. Don't know if it's the heat or not. She has taken 2-nitro, but not stating that she had testing.
1: 817 copies.

Attention, Prairieland Ambulance Virgin Rescue. 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You need to respond 852 Jones Street. 852 Jones Street, Virgin, 30-year-old male, chest pain, difficulty breathing. 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Time of page, 1147, Macoupin County, now on clear.

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Golden to St. John's. It's 11:48. We're currently RTV. We've got three souls on board. 2 hours in fuel. And we're going to show 14.

0: 7 going.
1: Yeah, the 201 Colfax Street, Mount Olive. Be releasing a possum from a trap for animal control.

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1: 10 4.
0: Six, McCoupin.
1: Six, go.
0: Just for 43 on the way to that call, I spoke to the complainant. He advised he did get them all back in. I'm going to continue, see if I can find out where they come from, possibly the owners.
1: 10-4.

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Go see another ambulance. You're needed to respond. 205 East Burton Street. 205 East Burton Street, Gillespie. 81-year-old female, difficulty breathing, per the alarm company. Attention, Gillespie, another ambulance. Gillespie, another ambulance. You're needed to respond. 205 East Burton Street. 205 East Burton Street, Gillespie. 81-year-old female, difficulty breathing, per the care center. Time of page 1231, the Cooper County 911, clear.

Recoupin' Fund. Reference that pending hang-up. 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He advised everything's fine. 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
0: 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She advised that her son went to Wood River to his father's. 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
1: 10-4.
0: I'll be 10-8.
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0: Davis is on scene, so Route 4 is completely blocked.

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Caller advised someone's abandoned a car trailer in his yard.

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1: She's been advised that we're not showing any type of border protection, and she might be en route up there with some paperwork for somebody to look at. I'll be tonight.
0: 10-4.

0: 943,
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0: Can you put us out of service for maintenance?
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That's returning to Midwest Petroleum out of Danville, Illinois. It's returning expired. It's on a 2012 American Motors trailer. It also has on here that the vehicle was sold and has expired underneath of it.

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1: 10-4, 13-10.

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traffic around 53. Very good. The owner of that trailer showed up. They are moving it and parking it till they get registration. I did 22 LBs. 10-4.

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1: Seven, state has a unit en route, but they're far away. I-55 southbound, mile marker 44. You have a gold Chevy and a white Outlander pulled over on the interstate. The gold Chevy is striking the other vehicle and attempting to throw items at the driver.

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0: 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Which direction are they heading?
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2: 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I'm 10-8 from Squadron.
1: 10-4.

Tesla Cooper Gerard 53. Can you please show me 10A24? I returned that female 21. They possibly have located the owner.

Attention, ghosts, you've been out there, ambulance. Ghosts, you've been out there, ambulance. You're needed to respond. 603 North 7th Street, Benelde. 603 North 7th Street, Benelde. 53-year-old female needing an ambulance. Unknown medical. Gillespie PD is en route. Attention, Gillespie Benelde ambulance. Gillespie Benelde ambulance. You're needed to respond. 603 North 7th Street. 603 North 7th Street, Benelde. 53-year-old female needing an ambulance. Unknown medical. Gillespie PD is en route. Tower Page, 1347, McCoupin County, 911 clear.

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Cobham 156, is that Taylor Hospital?

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1: Back, Gillespie acknowledging.
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0: 35, cam traffic.
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0: Ambulance issue. Can you get state police? We are northbound I-55. I think it's by Farmersville. Moment.
2: Lincoln 35, 10-4, you're requesting ISP. You're northbound on the I-55 by Farmersville.
0: That's affirmative. 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

Attention, Ghost, we've been out there, ambulance, Carmel Rescue. 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You're needed to respond. North Center Street at East First North. North Center at East First North, Carlinville, for a vehicle 1050. 28-year-old female complaining of lower back pain, recent C-section. Her 1-week-old was in the vehicle.

0: Attention, Goldsie Vanalder Ambulance, Carmel Rescue. 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You're needed to respond North Center Street at East First North, North Center at East First North Street, Carlinville, for a 1050, 28-year-old female, lower back pain, had a recent C-section, one week old, and the vehicle needing checked out. Time of page 1541, Macoupin County 911, clear.
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0: First north.
1: Okay.

ambulance stunt ambulance. Anderson ER's transfer has now been upgraded to an ALS stunt ambulance stunt ambulance. Anderson ER room 10 transfer has been upgraded to an ALS now.

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Glissfield Ambulance, you need to respond. 7242 Bower Road. 7242 Bower Road. Glissfield Ambulance, disregard.

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You need to respond. 7242 Bower Road. 7242 Bower Road. 74-year-old female who's fallen, has a hip injury. Scene is not secure. Deputy is en route.

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Bunker Hill Ambulance and Rescue, you need to respond. 7242 Bower Road, 7242 Bower Road. 74-year-old female who's fallen from a domestic. Scene is not secure. Deputy is en route. Tom Page, 1553, McCoupin County, clear.

0: Did the caller advise who the suspect was? Was it his dad, Leo Hofstra?
1: Lieutenant Ford, it is his father.
2: Sheriff.
1: He was coming from post.

attention, go see Benalder Ambulance. Go see Benalder Ambulance. You're being requested for a transfer, St. Francis, room 5, St. John's, 52-year-old female, bowel obstruction. Attention, go see Benalder Ambulance. Go see Benalder Ambulance. You're being requested for a transfer, St. Francis, room 5, to St. John's. 52-year-old female, bowel obstruction, tower page 1603, McCoupin County, 911, clear.

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1: Go ahead.
0: We'll be pulling into the Dollar General parking lot. Illinois passenger David George 25981. Illinois passenger David George 25981.

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0: 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Bunker Hill 3 Lincoln 20 is requesting an aerial rescue unit out of Gawitsky.
1: 10-4.

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You're being requested 7242 Bower Road, 7242 Bower Road, Gillespie, per ambulance on scene. Requesting ALS for a 74-year-old female hip injury from a fall. Attention Gillespie and Elder Ambulance, Gillespie and Elder Ambulance. You're being requested for an ALS unit per 3 Lincoln 20, 7242 Bower Road, 7242 Bower Road, Gillespie. 74-year-old female, hip injury from a fall. Time of page 1627, Macoupin County, 911, clear.

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1: 14, 20. 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
0: 10-4.

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are yearning to respond to 103 South Pine Street, thinking of the Security National Bank in Irving. Alarm company advised that there is a fire alarm going off. I've not made contact with the key holder. Went fire, you're needing to respond to 103 South Pine Street. It's going to be Security National Bank in Irving. Alarm company called in and advised the fire alarm is going off. No one on scene has been contacted. That one clear at 1655.

one on 35 northbound at the 58 in the median for a possible 1050 with injuries. West Foot Ambulance respond to milepost 50 on I-35 northbound. They're going to be in the median. This is going to be a great sedan. Possible rollover. ISP advised that they don't know if there's any injuries. 911 clear, 1656.

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1: PCCI, be advised to cancel. There's no need for emergency services at this.
0: Is returning to quarters.

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You're needed to respond 799 Route 159, Bunker Hill, at Jordan Farms in the Milking Building for a 17-year-old female, heat exhaustion, time of page 1659, Macoupin County, 911 clear.

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second page, 103 South Pine Street, Security National Bank in Irving, for a fire alarm called in by alarm company. 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

0: 911, Engine Trail 1 on the scene. In a single commercial structure, wood frame, nothing showing from the exterior. There is somebody on the scene. 301's got the repeater.
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0: 14, go.
1: 14, that female just called in here. 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
0: 10-4.
2: Go ahead, so 5452. Do you have an ETA? I'd say 2 minutes. 10-4, thank you.
0: We're cooping 14. I'm Mr. Coop, lots of ways to post. I'll call from there.
1: 10-4.
3: 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Hillsborough Fire Department responds 630 West Tremont, possible electrical fire. 604 Bainer.

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0: 麦克风安。
1: 9, go ahead.
0: 9, I'll be 41 for a canine call out.
1: 9, 10-4. Do you need me to pull a CFS?
0: Yeah, if you could, the address will be 819 Williamson in Livingston.
1: 10-4.

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0: Wait, command, go ahead.
1: Do you have a contact number for the alarm company?
0: We do have their phone number.
1: I'm ready to copy, or I can give you a call myself.
0: I'll go ahead with that phone number. George Alarms phone number 217-525-1334.
1: Check the
0: command, 10.

0: Nine, go ahead.
1: Nine, will you show positive canine alert? And also, I have a 27 and 28 when you're ready.
0: 10-4, go ahead.
1: 28 is going to be on a V-Boy truck, 97930 Y Young. 97930 Y Young. The 27 is going to be on Dave Manley.

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0: The victim did not want the suspect arrested. She's going to, when discharged from the hospital, she's going to go speak with the state's attorney's office about OP and tonight.

0: Wait, command, go ahead.
1: On a one, fire alarm set off by a steam, accidental set off. Building's been secured, turned back over to Security National Bank. 322 will be terminating command. All units will be in service.

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1: 10 4, 18 copy north.
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1: 10 4, 19, did you copy?
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1: 5, go ahead.
0: Reference welfare check request this morning in Shipman. I was able to talk to the female. She advised she's fine.

Universal Ambulance, your need to respond to 1413 North Walnut Street in Litchfield, where a female in her 60s advised that her left side of her face is yellow and her left eye is bloodshot. She's having a hard time breathing, is able to speak a little bit. Litchfield Ambulance, you need to respond to 1413 North Walnut Street in Litchfield for a 6-year-old female who advised the left side of her face is yellow and her left eye is bloodshot. She is bruised all over, has not had a fall or anything. Advised, she's having a hard time breathing. She is able to talk a little bit. I will clear 1765.

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Prairie Landing Fields, you're being requested. 104 South Spring Street, 104 South Spring Street, Vernon. 82-year-old male, not feeling well, requesting his vitals check. Attention, Prairie Landing Fields. Prairie Landing Fields, you're being requested. 104 South Ring Street, 104 South Ring Street, Vernon. 82-year-old male, not feeling well, requesting his vitals checked. Todd, page 1836, Mecklenburg County, Clark.

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0: 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I'll be out with him.
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0: 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Litchfield Ambulance, respond at 802 Southbound Road Street, Litchfield, for an EMS call. 72-year-old female, medical pendant push for blood pressure problem and headache. 911 clear, 1850.
1: Stand for it. 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

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Time of page 1856, McCoupin County, 911, clear.

0: respond to ambulance to Anderson ER. Room 1 needs an ALS transfer to SLU room 508 for a 68-year-old female. Cardiac monitor on, onset seizures. Staunton Ambulance, Staunton Ambulance, Anderson ER, room 1 needs an ALS transfer to SLU, room 508 for a 68-year-old female. Cardiac monitor is on, onset seizures.
1: Lincoln 24, go ahead. 24 being route. 10-4, 1857.

Colliston, I'll take down. Colliston, I'll take down. She needs to respond. 403 East Elm Street. 403 East Elm Street, Colliston. 56-year-old female, dehydrated and abdominal pain. Attention, Colliston, I'll take down. Colliston, I'll take down. She needs to respond. 403 East Elm Street. 403 East Elm Street, Colliston. 56-year-old female, dehydrated and abdominal pain. Time of page 1900, McKibben County Clerk.